0: 100.8.
1: Miami is a city of vice. Breezy just put me on the game. He told me that my new girl is running the import-export trade from Colombia to Miami. Says I gotta go undercover and bring her in. But before I do that, you already know the game plan. I gotta have fun with mommy.

heavens seen a man fine enough or good enough that I would waste my tears.

the smile on your face. Don't bring everybody down like this. Don't worry. It will soon pass, whatever it is. Don't worry, be happy.